And yeah, I'm not a family of good people, I'm a set. Yeah, I'm a set.

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0: TikTok. X me patro di ni evangelist. 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And seven I yes and like if you mommy says yeah. Say my God cannot lie.
1: Every strange voices.
0: Speaking delay. 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
1: Disappointment.
0: In

0: Empire Way you'll be the old. 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
1: Yes, Lord.

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0: so ni din urade ayamano no din ni din so otare so urade ayamano na o selling kribio like a page ni bi but of our phone see of our phone na where ni no on say over Facebook YouTube and TikTok but for sub where ni no what up screen we are. Yes, so you say for this author so. Na like your page,
1: live
0: me. Follow page,
1: live
0: me. Say my God cannot lie.
1: My God cannot lie.
0: Also, let the sound from the throne room.
1: Let the sound.

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0: Ah, wings with the papo. 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And what would the pure gold? A good year.
2: 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A what the anime pay?
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0: A jabba jewelry. 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Yeah, yeah, yeah, yeah. Wedding. 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Bracelets. 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Waist chains. 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Well, yeah, be our Ghana. No, I didn't swam on it. And yet, my way. Well, a jabba house. A doom kumasi. Prempre Second Street. Monfre 0322 0 26708 and 0277 10 44 88. 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
7: Oh, Jack. Not be easy, yo. As I change the engine, no. I do body works. Change shocks. We assign spray ad. 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Food day. Could this be happy? 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
1: Okukasiama bibia yesusu yi internet eya de ehun hia pa so we stream your favorite shows so we bo game and a video call and anu adofo be ya wo hia internet anu odin obetran ye djuma frifie wa bra wo 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

All you need to be is in good cheer right now. Be of good cheer. Have a great mood. And of course, be very hopeful that this day is going to go your way. Mm-hmm. Good morning. This is another day on Pure 95.7 FM. This is the Pure Morning Vibe. This is the Pure Morning Vibe. Your friend is Sibo Kujo Sibo, sitting in for the legend, Dr. Kwame Adinkra. Sabri Akopim said 10 bebo na ye de a sports bebre on it. The one a bit dream na ye din komo. Tell you what's happening in the various daily newspapers. I hold drawn on your more canoe. And no ena ye de bebro and chibia. I think so no. I'm ready to be here, say, wo no, what they voice notes. Befa 0240-929283. No, your friend of Pure Eye Report. I hold on, dear. Why na wo a ye simpian? So now one original simpian. And you know, platform near Odia. Ye here, wo near air to wo and near course wo may more also peso ke be. Now, won't so what they want no at to move. And no, I don't know, your friend of Pure Eye Report. So I am not one more cassan who want it. Sana yetimia bonu bia atibi. 0240-929283. It's me a day with voice notes no afaho amai. Also live on Facebook, PFM TV, and also on Champion Television. How are you feeling this morning? One thing I need from you to do is to be of good cheer. Kick out home. And Nijian show muma. In fact, who nim niya air banu crampo. All you need to do is to remain hopeful. Cheerful. Be of good cheer. Rejoice. In fact, sometimes the best thing to do is to be hopeful for the things that you are looking for or the things that you desire up here. Think Peter, near my own war chain, say ABC. No, say we prepare with whom Emma Sandyama. May be of good cheer. I all say you may be now open. Act like you have that job already. I all say baby now open. Act like you have a child already. In fact, you're looking for that car. Act like a car owner. You're looking for that position. Act like you're already in that position. Be modeled for your blessing. Wanna make a chair no power. Mendam Pemusa in Fire Ho in na. And I said Menfa Are Ho in Tinna Debbie. Yamewo in Kwa de Bibia be ye.

Pure FM TV. Not just at my kinka and nina ama. Say good morning to each other. And also on WhatsApp 0240929283. Sending your pure eye reports right there. I know we are seeing it in our country. Too many floods. In fact, I no pay. Me sorry, yeah, me yes, me share social media. In fact, I no answer. In you kakra is an to one cry. Kakra ne to ye krampo no. Areas be owa asen e yiribie. Question I yeah, me bi sa me hone say. Is it truly an engineering form? And I say yensu bank.

or is a mix of them. Because so she be bia, maybe a bua, that tobacco cramp on you. So bia to nifita, and see run on in Suna and Namasa sending you. A coin, a quack, a goon. Areas need be a wire planted without any gutter. And these are top estates, such as a GG Dia, a whore in Sassy, and a whore a dime wedding. But I mean, what becomes the worth of our property? But as property acquisition people, and I say, Drew, yeah, yes, that tall air properties, and I say, and go for a ton properties now. I say, yes, your valuation, Nibium. Because I'm your wing now, I done a dynamic, and I said, done in your man. Okwakoto a dying okwakoto asase a ye me bi e so hwe apart from say light wo hold you wo ho e say won so safety at the same it is a torrential bi anase natural disaster bi sia sia likelihood say won so be you ho afri mu no at the same anase likelihood say en affect o din anase en count din no and so at the same no that sanya money na graduate, we need to look at that and re-evaluate your system. Re-evaluate near my year tone is any I see tone.

And just like Enra, making Enra UCA, Tema, any crime, Kwampuno, Yakambo, Momu, Yanko for nine, and still counting. I mean, no more. Yes, you saw my running now. It's been Caso, you can see so my Ibiana, Ebanis, and you know, emergency BAC, they had to be rushed to the hospital unidentified. But as we speak now, in crying any time, blood Ebanis, see, I'm going for nine in a free month. Which is sad. Game so it exposes the response, emergency response rate. The SMBC will be here. How fast are we able to get to it? And as I said, you see, can you hold a good trust them now on emergency response rate? And also, Chelsea, I said, our phone power. Now, a day now, a money banisa. I said, you know. Kadi ayedi ye jumane ewo form. Anase omu ayedi oma tutu inche yumana no. Omu unso no. Oma hunke kan inku yi. Anase omu expertise ni enu. This reveals a lot of things about ye. As a country. Oma ya ye kasi. In fact, in last enra echi. Flat neighbor na fire service. For in it way back. Akwa kansu. I mean machine ne cry em. And it's not their fault. One or more bomb home model. Now, so a bind a shishakadia, same pan eco rescue department and fire service. Saying I eco rescue department and fire service. Yes, me nka se police ni soja hun hia. But aya na ese yenso yeyi aso man no, yetu ye ni esan eko certain crucial services to say nadmo. Ghana Fire Service ho. In Kofumi, you know, say, I mean, Wakadio Mudia, Juan, yes, a conkind part.

0: Yonkoya name also Kasabi. 0240929283. This is your Pure Morning Drive. Modiana fa a year with Pure Eye Reports no ebre. Yakoso on peso unso peso de one no etumubi. Let's have a conversation right now. 0240929283. Yentinia edikaya eba.
1: Legend, good morning. And I'll pay my memo abaso. Nami Rem Namincia Uzbempa incoming chairman who is yes on as Antimai Kuka. Kuka IK. Akwesia wa taxi driving ye. Na legend, in fact, Miraho papa somewhere si wa crown. Miraho papa na utim say adishe ebre wa cra ebia from we do so from wagara. E arrow sempa na drip na abinda dano edema one constituency biano. Mr. Sad drip on a way. Ya pake si wana. Because God has a chokua. Sad dreams and I do my sis are in may no. Now say God has a chokuna a dea a bit me dear aswano ever honey to me find ye jumadia and the gun and penny for dinner on patch day. Gun and penny from Pu and I some pay the other. Yakoto adid your mind is a cotta these days and find ye juma. Not the nisses go. Not in swat to the windy abreo on my Ghana, sir. A Ghana.
0: The queer woman said drip machines in the brina in CC Hossa. Send me see, you know, and one I just said to the best of my knowledge, MCs, MCs are hodo, I mean, a crack. Most MCs a dispatcher of Mundi, a year, sir, in your way. Machines be brina who in soon, and you know, be brina a drip machines. There be a packet drip machine, BSY. Question I ye be besides a year, Jumana. And yet, sir, machines in Bibri is what Omun use. To the best of my knowledge, most MCE at this patch, a year machines need be Omudi Boyj. Good morning to you, ML Smith, over Facebook. Pure FM TV, a whole and our dear old dear Afama. So, do our share button and so my and I like it. While commenting a brain, we will be reading your comment for you. Subway, dear, your Pure Eye report comes through
2: 2204092983. If you say many figure, there be a fair party in your Navy to mention ANPP, NEMDC. Now, Ubiha on the policies and the plans and whatever. So, on my Ghana, your how, your penis, and your may hire, say, your final percentage wise, and you say, the NPP, NEMDC, or mobile. Yeah, me percentage send out no to me solve. Send out no more. There be a quiet party manifesto over the national agenda, national manifesto. See, me say, I'm say, but who say, who says, ah, I could see that pay. See, I'm not pay a man, and I say, your brand, your bunny said, yes, yeah, your man, it's less of mine. In the, I ask him, said that. Come in, and indeed, like you said, African solutions lies in the hands of Africans. Welcome, good morning. We're champion, truly enough.

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1: 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Wow, yeah. Kusibo, when was the last time I was a baby? But I'm seeing Nyansa and the doors, no. Say, see, Jessica, you and Nyansa will meet my fellow one. And I said, this is the atrium. We are every encray, ever Kumasiano. Kumasi for starting here. Oma starting, fair, Ufada Kujuma, baby, and away water log area, and a winning aye, and Oma Philly. O Bab Jan Quantaqua and Swa, baby, a water log area in a Ezekafana Philly. Yes, Romu, your best son, and I'm finding Nancy for. A politician in the bar, Casanobeca, the solution be no betting the aba. A bayer trend every year be on Sony Biafay. And yes, sir, yes, Lessicafono, yes, so, Miamea, I don't know what to move somewhere. Muba in Cronachica cra, Mu develop a cra, Macronum cra, Biama Cronia craca. Yes, sir, Babia Muba could develop Biano. Says here, Baji and Yabaji, as I didn't ever told Moa, Yababa Patalia no more. Namunia say, Kumasin and Crane, Fifina Hor Chukunu, a one of the development. Cos Bob is say, yes, Company Fono, as you can find Yamia to Mosem, yes, Remo, yes, Remo, a day, yes, Remo, Cos Bofico, and Yabijan Quantanamo.
2: This is Joseph Contonia. 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A bro, crucible, my

0: African solutions is in the hands of Africans and in Africa. 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So, what could you do? And what does he say? I also mattress now, that's so no, a biana. Respiratory issues, if you said, yeah, man, omo yide ye, yeah, no, ebia na o humi ko mu a enye, ti bo na ko affect ye, respiratory system, ti bo modia, so best sound mattress, o top papa, no one top papa pre, and one latex foam, ye ni mini free, enye ne, ti ya ye wo kumase hano, ye be fre 0322-029-365, and crying over for 0302-231-155. That's just by the way. We're going to be for 0302-231-155. Now, what could you latex foam? Come on. A colonel song of that you hear in power. One solution I bet me a ma a year man and they say a bit more medication, good education. You be more almost school. Who call a hearing power? Now, ye trainee. Next African leaders. Next, no idea. I say, yeah, they say, you be creative solution oriented leaders. Leaders are omono, umbit me, your majin, your monsa, aye, bidi, abba, and home for so amaya. And your leaders now, dibia, omodio, many betcher, baby, for from, see a cope solution. Bin jay, my obe, be my, and no sentia, na Hills and Valley School, abba. Hills and Valley School. Say, men can't you say, or yet they accredited. Cambridge Curriculum School, it will come out. School, I'm Cambridge Curriculum now. Hills and Valley School, it will come out. I'm in the Ocasio more top security system for learners, no? And that's what more learners, no? We've got conducive learning space, high profile facilitators, contemporary learning material. You know, no? Hills and Valley School, I mean, be beer than a quay will come up. I'm in the Ocasio, say, you beer admission from grade 1 to 3. Your patasi, just a minute drive from the movie house. And I'll be who Hills and Valley School. Your number no is 0504-355-355. Versus yeah, not once or no, yemfa uba school. It was Hills and Valley School. 0504-355-355. Hills and Valley School. Shipping minds, shipping lives. Your eye reports comes through, and this morning we're discussing various flooding issues. Are AC, don't think it's too far away from you. I am not in MCMBC now, and Benya, and I said, Regina, your woman, and Benya, your woman is over here. And you see, you cried the BBC, and you're saying, I'm on social.
1: 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If you say, send you, so you see many any pa. 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I said, why are you, Juma?
2: Nothing, Paris. African solution is not. I'm going to say, what's your boy? My watching. I said, well, my dear Simon Kongo Swami magazine. Ome more about Supana, Mr. Okunya chair. India main kakura, and suiri efa a manfoi. Obeni, Suboni na, Messimo Kongo, may the big boy young Kasa. Mr. Minim Yam Yabibria, me. And maybe be nominam Nansuno at the cock said the epe. But maybe so a bam of faho, Miss Alcoho, nay, ye fillet ho as he died. Officers when he never fa. But ye knew my satro, yenchem, we are two more crowned, yes, mom. But ye swinging on, nay, sir, the boy young Casaso boy say, ye, said the Babu Kai, was it ye were no man in our home, quite so yanning in our head, and a fatter ye, meaning I can ye sit in a home. 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
3: First of all, good morning. I'm from my phone because of it. Which shall I wait for no help for me? Challenge. If I show, the ABC maybe say anti-flooding task force, na president here. Omo juma no ekosi say. At the end of my up to now, from last year, no what's here, ekosi say. Nose wey throw and yes throw. Omo mobani chata mahwa hwa yitia hwa hwa when yes throw. As I am a pure report nitia ya ya yes throw. Almost a tea yes throw. Yo mufusu na manitia ya. Medas.
0: Medas. Thank you very much.
4: African solution is not in London. Osebo midian Bismarck. Make a selfie, say we are. Osebo, me hu say side time say government no ordinary mu be ko ba fire service on 901 na kanad mu e fire service ase then they work hand in hand because all equipment wa equipment mu nyina abum 901 because kaso bo we mu ka akoha wa bo we mu ka akoha so be huge cost because for my name is ka tne kamin kwa madwene mu de anka Mani manadbu embeshe fire service ase na omuni omuni ejuma to say the national ambulance for no ewo health service omusha health sector nase no yes sa no omuni ejuma hand in hand.
0: One thing you don't know, and I say Nkofo Bibri, anyway, said the Ghana Fire Service used to be Ghana Fire Service and Prevention and Rescue Service. Yes, GNFS. Now rescue and prevention, I can. In fact, still, I say make us na na just say Omeye Frio. Rescue, I can. Fire Service for Ejuma. The question I'm in on ye baby son is on my cardian ecosystem. And ye train you on Mokrampo, ye train you on to what effect? Because I say, a jedumna, ye name so mudio muya, dear one, and one, ye my yadrin, a cost of more while me even on training. Acadian so I had the more moon so and could see baby. So truly and really speaking, no, the Ghana Fire Service has the role, and I say, has the role, sir, more at Orange NBC. Charging rescue service, the Ghana Fire Service. But unfortunately, I will say this over and over again, Ghana Fire Service is the least equipped among the security services. Now, Ghana Fire Service.
5: Good morning. Now, it's a say, I say, me be can say we are hospital ho asem ama ena me no wo kasei obekọ sewia hospital no na omu ye aputuja eni fiya se ekwan no a ekọ hospital ho no kofi job edi eya begusu kama 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
0: 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Ye be a friend no multiple times. Ye di pressure. E tone so MC. Yesi se we are quiet. Se we are quiet. Se we are quiet. Fact or share your boy. Se month we. And in pay moon or umbe start. Even though. Se oman shia si enter. It's good. Better late than never. So ma shia si a omoye. Yeah, that's a pass. Yeah, better MC Nas. Yes, and a Juma dear. That's so. Wabone homody. That's a good one. Thank you very much for feedback. I would yamae. But the ban of flooding issue now. No BBS anti tax, anti flooding tax force. No recommendations. No, not a being a day. What recommendation there? Yes, Nedikani, a regular desilting and dredging of drinks. Say, yen gutters, ni and drains are hood or no. Ye bet desilting, ye be yan, miani fia, choking the bibrina, ye be koswa, a ye free mo. And I think so, demolition of structures are a war water with you, quaimo, sinan, ye be boo a free home. Improve urban planning and enforcement. The BBA, a wokrua, a CMU, a planning, a dying structures, wahona, yebe planning, ye proper planning, and no NAA, one of their solutions. And also, better coordination amongst government agencies. And the next one here say investing in long term drainage infrastructure. In fact, so she wing in MWA, Yentimi, Kase Baku, Mukrampo, and regularly, who say, yeah. How many drainage systems and can we boost off? Say ever since anti flooding tax force. I'm with your report, but to dry ye dear, she say, yeah, yeah, a beer new horse, ye bit me, I can say, yeah, and Papa Ben, I in fact, now OBH, let's say, now a plot of land in Chadu will cost you about $200,000. At least a plot of land they were charged. One of the areas are flooded this year. Apache said the least it can cost you is $200,000. However, says Sikana Muno, $200,000. So by America, it can get you a fully finished house. Fully furnished, I hear you. But sassy canoe. And in fact, let's just qualify it properly. 200,000 na amount fully furnished house. Society na nasa environment na woman on. Essentially, is safe and well planned. But a hanom, sa 200,000 least na unya plot of land, a plot to. It was a child. Drainage in your home. Yen shampoo say waterway, sumpu na babisi dino. in fact, Daya Woos in the cramp regulation be any one. It happened, I see Daya regulation be any one. Because how do you tell me, say, Obie, see Daya? In fact, internally, or no any fear in the cramp inside, or now we see the cramp. Kwan bi ani ho grandpa anzu obeti mi afa ho atene efri fie ho yi ne man ho ne ne saka wo ni free wa how many ye ngendi no krenchre ne because ye ni ye pa ganya ne papa mu se nsuo to na ufie ejiri na o 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wa ko Are we developing or we are retrogressing? Leadership.
6: Good morning, Osibo. I mean, so. Then it is about you, so many I say, yeah. It is about you, so many I say, yeah. Oh, dear, first of all, justice, man. Justice, boy. Justice or simple. Mimi de me can say, Sasa mu ya be. Because Makasa, may if I'm bope ye biao. Osibo may bope ye bias boss, Asim Wimu. May bope ye bias boss, Asim Wimu cran, I think that politics. Me and Fan Ghana for young Kamu, and you find a solution for that. She obediently said, Miko, would you? Koya di ora me bana mtsino me de manfa me kan kọ me me fa to to akọ fa to to me bana fa to to na dum be si edum na me se de me ba be fa ka abebu akọ pz down honum gata na ya ye na insu name no we kọ na me ma adan se boys ni bia na organize na omu yi gata ni papa That I don't move you, no, I'm so move you, my beautiful piece that I know, or not, be a book of a book of trust station, one or one. Again, I'll tell them what you move. If you robbers, bottles. No. A man in the back of saying, Monsieur Fatu, I'm Fatu, robber, Fatu, better than man. Sometimes. Sata mama de fi baro and asafo tin bi no mu de ragat anim every blessed day awu you got him every blessed day we got him nene wan and then now you must say and then now mo am abaso mo say mo de mo ye jezi mo ni ate no awen yen na mo say e baji bi fo no yen ni so yiri o but mo mo say mo ye jezi fo no fe mo so ni so yiri mo to ton sa se fele Just like that, you should not feel it. Or you should be clear. Oh, yeah, the sacrifice. You should be normal. Obi, we can block you. So, Iti, as a boy, see, I can say, I'm moving for politics. Then to change. Then you make sure say, this time around, you did a footy. But my blue no my bad no. Any your papa, any your mama, no, any your niya, no, any your sisters, no. Let's see now. I don't call you.
0: When I say, I'm too asunie tiye niye boy.
7: Good morning, Mr. Osibo. William, the fan chain kaka. And right now, of a quam and movie discussion via a bit too. I say, China for not also. I do go. I say, almost a symbol be China most not also. I want a book collapse. You look at marketing. Yeah, my mom would be a book collapse. But Ghana had no impenifor, and I say, fine, say, it's Cafoe. What had it? You see, a free be East Lagoon, executive fan club. The Omunima is a young to talk us in with them, you showcase. yen fa youngest en tu kwa kwa buchi oh se ni patan crane ka for ten a no ma ka bum ta ko musi mo ba ku bi se ni patan company ba ku bi an ka ma ka mo bum no ma si bibia ye fe se aban ne maye maye oh ti ade bo ye su si ka for no o mo si se musu ban ka ka na mo ye ti mo for no so ka ka
0: well mini I we are say you bibia friend free will and no ne che ni awan ka sa odi ope ebeye but no and so and share obi kitten say and change a business bo wa na ninje ho krampo the fact so we scan kwanch no ho fa ne unko rap sa business ni and mind you some ko fo ya bubo mudi ma at least one or two be and say there are some notable businesses are on my yard also contributing their quota to the development of a ye mine question say ye bisa ye ho ne say say Ghana ni na ye say ono so e ba be start sa business ni bia incentives are ewo ho man no e ye den hia say Ghana ni mene wot memuni ordinary ganier ye kase yensu ye baba ye money bia nasi ye baba si sa super save money bia incentives are abind de bema ye no ye de ahia compared to onono free ni chrome eba no incentives any advantages are onyan ebi no compared to ye ye wa han e de ahia that should be our focus aha kase ye ne se ye atake ye nkrofo ye atake skafo I mean say me na menya misika I am the one who determines which business is profitable to me or not. In fact, interest grandpa on it and I make a choice that there's a principle of free will.
8: Kusibo, good morning. I hope the BBI become charity for you now. Situation media, yes, simple, very, very simple. Flood ye see a waste. Waste na ye, you know. Now, people can say waste in a year and also, then a waste in a blockade drainage system. Waste in a boson. They say, I will be a phone. Oh, when your baby will cry, no more paper, be no more dash. And in soon, you cry, best aside, they call me choky choky, net choky, net choky choky corners. And he, you pay for any baby phone. Oh, say, yes, I know. Na area bia ana district bia na area bia oti bia o bebi eto bolego sesey ye ni bi sa wa obi omodi sisi adan estate ni ayi but oh yeah ye nti bebi a small landfill cramp bank bit my small small landfill I dey say sesey ye ni na ye ni sa de ni bi enti e den abani afa ho sesey amazon land your monopoly onun ko ane wo which is business no here enti Titi Fono, a quack was it? No, only Nyansapa. Nyansapa, Nyansapa, and so on. You will ask it.

0: Good man, or the possible. 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Men cry sadi win and see you. MPP free so one to win some to tree. Essence say no near juno my no home. And to find you may be say no. Not entry yet, they say. Yet it got them. And now don't announce that team Obeka ya e Kumasi say na me kai pa na bo abo ni baby bebrebe na ho yiri take bomb so ni e na won te sane ma wonyina bio esa say ma papa MPP dey beto to akwa mu e na ma ene sa e Friday ni bia ma o mo pense won kran no ohun Dr. Muhammadu Baumia baby ya me ka say onu mum na oba be ya jinkwa mai esa say John Dramani Mahama senior president.
1: Good morning. 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The Sawa, the Slow. 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Do a brim hospital junction. Probe, send a brim of a crave, you do a beer, a CN or not, Kwamafa. 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Ufanifan, who fast while you see Edikai. Or Sibo Babahe. Babahe, meaning baby cry, Nipa crew free, a soybe walk. I saw him in the war, and soon I know pay. What's more, we penalty. I'm here about who a penalty or quick funnity. I'll be go up filama. You should not have to say, I have bread. Hospital will call and a boy. Oh, the beer, which a pound's made, I'm a mooboka, confirm machine. Be you question my come as some MC is MC away area home. Say, you say, was me a sure say anyway. 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mammy. That also be moment power is for your show, your chemistry, with someone I'm chatting my mamma. Then I did a hay. A dog bomber, we see a tumble was with jazz and channel so. A boy, the map, obey, I'm making crow fanny. Bye bye.
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4: 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You may throw as a man and better for the trans and normal who say. She tell me to say a ye for a Nigeria for a first day Lagos, only you call Abuja, and it's a young son as a beboa. And when one trans and normal, she don't bear a bemo minor so your water and a debia, one year beer, a blue sir at a ranch and wear, or suppose a year papa. And that was it.
5: Kusibo, mchapa papa no pei. 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A sunny phone in a crucible, bring my lights in a cook crane wise. So now the answer hard in the corner is only said the equiners are that so fly a cool rubber so a proper college can just eat a chew. Maybe a new fire service station, one hour the Kusi administration. It don't matter, satellite is three lines and soon so. And soon so, I'm a hundred million eyes soon. The same penny for could you perform in Saturday and say, I'm the same video, do a trip, Mr. Madaroma.
2: Menace or Seus, ye bedi echi ama. Street lights and simbi brina chese still na be brin son or a hard drink. We'll get into it for you. Alaja Abdul Salam atnase. Ya babe ko bi manso ekuti ni ekoso on the foreign front and na South Africa for June 30th deadline no mo share ya almost started ekeka mo ho kakra 1212 bi ya kwa kwhwe se ni esi call ya na also on the Iran American war ya kwese ni esi call and what happening on the international front kaya ho Facebook PFM TV do wa ma comment no emra and I like and I share mine. Good morning to you, Kofi Larin Sapon. Also, what do you comment about?

0: Alaj, good morning.
1: Good morning, sir.
0: Biaboko.
1: Yamadumu.
0: Nice one. Nah. Ansana yebeko yasem sono. I mean, minim se bibia won floods ni affecti o kakradia.
1: Baby, I'm worried for now. My main chair at TFA in the Asha for on Facebook. Especially, I'm more about Shamu Sandy. I'm a yellow voice.
0: Yeah,
1: it's your mona.
0: Yeah,
1: catch us. They are enjoying the show. No, it's your mona.
0: Nice one.
1: Flood now, what can one say? Honestly, baby, I'm a TDA and shed any flood, sir. Even though it's no consult. But flood near the beer of concern to everybody in our society. And yeah, can was someone else a shaman if any. Because as well, you say, there's who by scientifically, yes, we are saying, sir. The last time I read about the ozone layer and other issues, you know, to say it's getting more and more depleted.
0: True.
1: Say, and say, yeah. In fact, now the last, maybe, I'm going to we are say, talking about carbon near the idea, ecosystem, we see ecosystem ozone layer. Let's say, yeah, you should quite be did one a month from. Anything I might see, I'm saying, I'm going to this electronic cars and that because of. We see African women and end up elsewhere. Now, the more ozone layer is saying, no, the more we are not directly, the more we are not directly, the more we are not talking. Kasi. Now, you know, signals of world coming to an end. And I also tell you, say, Nura, in Sunu Etoa, and Timiria, and then just say, Becasa, Copus, we say, no, maybe a question, population. Because when I do Google and say, Nipa do the world Google tomorrow, the effect of difference is Nipa 100, and Nura who go to me. Say, Nipa 2, and Nipa. Thousand to community man, then effectively different from 100,000 to community. But now we are bad. You say one of the cities here, like Accra, is very, very, very congested.
0: True.
1: Accra, we see Accra more. Maybe yeah. Accra congested. See Accra, ni almost casual carbon. Maybe every place in Accra is occupied, and the population is a contributory factor. And the second thing is idea population is here. The discipline of the population is another factor, because. Okwakra, so she nipa dua, and who seven, or no moon, so had a robber better form.
0: Yeah.
1: About touching it. Trip and a badge is a wimpy from fan to all, Nibia is 20. So okwakra, and then sweet toa, Oshe nipa tenor, 5 year opportunity, the community, and would have a good sunum, Nanka Sunday Naco. So these are some of the contributing factors. Emma flood a year. Tell Lizzy to Sosha, one of the areas as you hear, I was shocked, AN81N1 quarrel.
0: Oh, and yet, yes.
1: And my understanding is that drainage system is also very bad.
0: So on the N1, drainage now also is filled with silt. Unse kwai no amuye ni nyina no drainage wo mu ayana is in a form of long pipes.
1: Yeah,
0: but any kwai na abefa level. I say
1: they say so no cry
0: go say drain di e wo honum. And sa problem na so no e si what the new Amasama and Pukwa since I want stretch. That's the same problem. In fact, since you're too heavier, forget it. Now it's our quine as well. Udu ubedu ube cross a new plan. Aku enim kakane wayama. And see, the best thing I'll be any.

0: Or maybe there are two because Trinidad man or Hono, you dare not throw waste.
1: A Hono so and I can say, a buying inso the or the bebble muye enforcement and regulation. As I buy yet the enforcement in a regulation ye pa.
0: Because yeah, ever let me say, no pa, kofa edum from K me ankasa. A sudden bread piece at all, move the credit on.
1: Ah, how many days? Allah Joanna,
0: Allah, I'm not surprised. Now, who's also from KMA to ABA, Dr. Mansa Kajetiano? How many desbys no bill? The Dinipan Divina, Robert Nukutana, the man, and then the portable fruit, five to his government, Robert Bemiansa. And I mean, rough liberty too. White one, edible fruit to the measurement. I saw a black one, the mom. Oto, you see, once you grab me, you know, the banana, and so on the rubber, I go back home. Say, for you see me, new tomb. I need to answer your robber. And drop a baby, we shall be there, ma. And so now, Bonnie,
1: a pie glass,
0: and a room and a bedroom pan. And we all fine.
1: And near woman crown poor hard drain, yes, eh? Yen West Squall Channel is very weak. Now, oh, ye enforcement, ne regulation free, why? Yen West Squall Channel weak. Only said, me no, we don't sort our waste.
0: No. Say, can you
1: the same bin na ye de Ediane and Cassie Gumuno. And one year the plastic rubber be gum. And one year the entire IMP be my year to actually be.
0: No, because to be the sinking habit.
1: Yes.
0: Maybe I say on panel. The mask in the television, I say,
1: we must.
0: Ruma, or between Paja Free, your own panel, but to go to.
1: How?
0: I don't know.
1: He and which also to the chair say, Umpebi be a touching it. But ye to watching his saying. Say, meaning, sir, your mommy, Europe, they have color codes. Green, air for. Organic waste, this and yellow, for plastics, blue, and so on. Yeah, depending on where you find yourself. Why can't we do the same thing here?
0: Oh no, we can't do it. We have not even planned that.
1: And even Omoa Yema, and there's even a reward for recycling.
0: Yes, only rubber and plastic. We know quite no
1: alcohol. What your coins be?
0: And I think the government should engage even the providers of this and produce these drinks.
1: Yes.
0: And about what about them? Look, this is the system. Also, we are requirement to manage 10% on each. There's a loose military 100. May 1 city and 10 cities. And I say, military 100, I'm going to be 5 krona. I think there, a competition.
1: Regulation on plastics, no, it has been very weak. There are certain countries that they've been conquered. It's a single use plastics and non quana ye use CC. And it would be used, you know, the untimi. Covers will be hanging there around. And see, afternoon, we are forced to recycle than to keep it. Say, oh, may baby, you should be an assignment watching it. And also a biodegradable. Or the two after a while, now I start to air. But a hanum, who even checks the kind of plastics are here?
0: All the shots here by 1 year, 10 years, probably to the sanity. And Amaya who tree and stuff. And I think say abine in a income money because yeah, I did cause a cry. Yeah, I'm sure yeah. A baby nom say maybe I should be to a cry but as a flat bum. As a Lagos dear. And when it becomes that
1: this is a going to affect,
0: yes, it's going to affect production in the long run by affect the GDP. And I'm here country because see in social we make us a direct payment there. Most of this is a multi-million business. The banks, everything is closed. And it means that Nipana earns enough for the day or 2 days.
1: Abono.
0: About no survival. And the creative or here, so many things in America. So we should all come together. I think it's high time. Say, we also take up the responsibility. Maybe at least a year, we do more store. A business center, more capital of our 10 million, 5 million. Miss Motima proof, I think, test me all. Abia, the stretch of Aina, Abia, Minka said, Patan stretching. Stops for Aina, come on, so you are providing Desbys. Between some sort of two and Massa, Desby, no for two. Let's clean the city. There's a guy by now, a conference down about to, no, you're painting, where at. O Trabi, and I'm saying, my chef here, if you want on why should I yet? Desbys are a clean work of him, culture center.
1: Wow.
0: There's a time when we can say him so do for a wardono. For that rule, I don't play. We can never keep Kumasi clean. Why you or no about no clean going in a and go in other stores to Twaswa.
1: Twaswa, yeah.
0: Other stores to Akabesa, but open your store. It's so to me, want to me, and you may be making thousands of cities. Maybe I can only test been to all, once missing me the media to all, or when I had leads, I can show no country.
1: Which state organization would you task? And as Obum say, or yeah, sanitation manager.

0: waste management effectively.
1: Oh, sir, about a year for the past, it was about 2 decades. The ultimate age, my in I appreciate a crazy lion.
0: Yes,
1: because Osha
0: is the Uza Oak and Wambo State.
1: They understand they are off.
0: Thank you.
1: They are off. They are not there. Maybe some of them say, yeah, we are from Nathan Castle. Oh, my God, this is a Murana that they always sent an old Guguanama, the Mashaba Sail Gumna Machina Pizza. That I'm almost smacking to my fire. It's because I shall go to Bora and Gune. We are like a machine by Fadia. Or I found my own coin. Once the idea as a machine be a trainer, a jab, it's just not there. It is. From the Zoom and Age so unless your contract has been abrogated. Can you know? I'm only abrogating contract. Unama, at least I don't know. I need the money. I'm a staff, a proper acquaintance. So even though we have challenges with the exercise, I'm here, but it's better than say I don't know.
0: Look at the market managed by local authorities.
1: Mm-hmm.
0: Sanitation, same management, or it's the same.
1: Very bad. But what about private entity?
0: But don't you just call it or just sanitation fee,
1: or the other? Look, or TV trying to work a car, they cannot have any business. Who's a creator? Maybe not a woman be. So running. He said it was looking very good. And I think they maintain that. They don't get there decent. But other markets, I'm going to say, oh, to take it to buy and I'm going to buy a plan. Yes, the rest, leftover of central market, I'm going to buy. Alaba said, yeah, Bazuria, I'm going to buy a police station. Oh, but I'm going say, yeah. This will be a old Praja, no, no,
0: because, unknown, even a buying agency, you want to say,
1: hey, I'm buying.
0: Even a buying agency, you know, I want to say, hey, I'm buying. So, governance, the concept of governance seems far away from even those who have been given the responsibility.
1: The one who was assigned to supervise, well, no government supervise.
0: Yes.
1: Nobody seems to care what crew. And then, like I said, you ain't a role to play. Yeah, as seasonally and I buying. Tell me, guys, me from now I be advising people. What was to be? Ano, munka mum, maybe once building a more by 5 stores. Munka muna munge. There's been two. The next store munge will be anye. You do guma. Then yeah, if you come by first, because the guys say Januwa, you do be good from. I be to go to me. Choku a unshakura ojuama.
0: Why ne ba befa?
1: That's the issue. When we do that, then the government also have to come in. The KMA, the AMAs, the YYMA, you know, Omina and Sumbrembi.
0: Government has not been
1: paid. Now that there has been, above our provided, there's been, it's our role to say, Messa got, I didn't know. But I don't mean, because I say, Miminim, there's been no be a bill, so we are provided, there's been no bad idea, you know, no person who every baby. How much you know about your own? Attitude, yeah, me name the kind of people that we are. And we are quickly to blame Obi. I didn't buy a panel, a person blame me, so we don't want to accept it. So, yeah, play rule.
0: The attitude of government, the attitude of the citizens are in line. Government has abandoned the rule of enforcement and regulation. And so the citizens don't care. They live in a crowd. You see, market, government, manager, and as a local authorities, DSM to say.
1: But never compare the
0: take money from them every day. I am not sure, say, Accra Mall, Kumasi City Mall, any or more Makano, tenants, every day, Biomutieska, Emma, Abainse, Genesee.
1: But we call it very neat.
0: Surroundings very neat.
1: Neat, very decent. Be a clean eye, be a call. Oh, ground to run.
0: Shopping more on them. I buy a year, you. You're saying the craft and market. Your man, I am normal, say. Oko market, I say, a who you see. I say, house flies.
1: Bola, big gua, body, I check a crack, and a gua, mongo, dig a crack, gua, no beer.
0: That's on no chest, can be a
1: idea, be an in the museum, say, beer.
0: Do you know, sir, you were health director Oyedeng, district health director you will be in charge of sanitation Oyedeng.
1: See, nobody's working on Karina and I see you are less professors and doctors now you're crummy and decent maybe sorry at the age of maybe at 10-11 I'm a cobola Karina you're coming to your sanitation center Obia and the public say Obia between the go. By the time of Ebia and Napabe 8:39, community be go to and say. Very decent community. Tangas, or Mubano Mesvetana, or Chowabo, maybe see my be a Tam Sabi Ajarabia, and they are Demda. Setana Tangas. Achina, but ne, it's still a good party. Mobile refibia, and I'm not going to be in charge. Yeah. Obia ni fa ho obia ya wo hwe and then every house would be an educated person and you become one graduate room your mark ss awie na no monate yeso ehun afi.
0: Have you been to the sports stadium and dey uncle for hopa?
1: Oh, I've been severally.
0: What you mean say sebio jonso enna
1: for masa ni kankan bu
0: uncle for tia ticket that ya wo bi or na make say the people taxed to even take care of sanitation.
1: No,
0: the
1: few
0: is not their
1: responsibility. We are just so good. But no, World Cup, the last World Cup, the Japan, when they finish match, I'm making you. No, pick a child to show some money, a feed a much. And even in America, book a World Cup, we are not pick.
0: Yes.
1: No, why need to talk to? So I think that we all have to play a role.
0: We say good morning, Sibo. Please, concerning what Alaji is saying about the dustbins in Edum, there are a lot of dustbins here provided by KME. But the problem is, by the time you come in the morning, the kind of refuse you will come and meet in it will shock you. It will be there around 12 p.m. and no one is interested in keeping the dustbins in front of their shops. And you hear me, Amaomo, that's been...
1: Yeah, Mama was like, kasi, Amaomi, everyone.
0: But, Opache say, as at 12 a.m., Obahwa, Bola, Obabi, Mungo, Mungo, Nye, easy.
1: And then, okay.
0: Send you on, but, in a, the time, almost Obabe, Fano. Not just say...
1: You know, you say, that can, in a, came, be, Fano, Omache. But, came, is, complain, say, Amo, Fano, Omache, na, because I once was, name, me, kwa, kra, me, be, fa, create, you, around 2 a.m., but what happened is, I'm a fat and I'm a china. And I put the mobile free fiaba and a pana and empty no demo. Tell Crofaba and a pana, I say, yes, she. No complaints came me in clinic and so on. And the Zuba by saying they will do it in early in the morning. Maybe I buy 7-8 o'clock no more. And so to be delayed because machine I found my nozzle. Tell me I baba drew 100 by 12, rest of the drew. Next 10 years, we are born among us who complain. Tell me to be go be storing him. I think I was alcohol. And I think said the year and say, yeah, you never dear huni. So who are now who feel the Janu fee? And I said to myself, what I know, good and say, me, but I'm so much. Me for trauma and busy, making the same by many funny hura. Mamma said, the beginning of our function, whatever is a mammy. And say, yeah, I know you're bumping. And I saw a man on command, yes, sir. I said, there be a wooden or a jackanum. And Panama got tree by name, Ura. My miracle. Was it the best out of me home? No part of my foot trotro.
0: That's
1: okay, Tadia. I said, oh, you know, I saw a roofish and our jaurama. It is very bad. How can we bring a country like Obia in Ninuni? We are a country, I've seen a Christian country, young Grimo for, yeah, Ghana for the Niman. But when it comes to discipline, we are far from it. Very, very far from it.
0: Well, Alaj, you're best on Basso, but what's happening international?
1: Oh, so you say, and run a mini legend, because you say, Shannon Mosiano, never be a Kosovo international. Come here, say, oh, Obisa will be as Obi. I don't know the catch word, but because I should be no Bukono, wash on a shore. I'm so sure. And they say, this is before Kwabis negotiating. They say, one of the guys we were trying to make some proverbs. They say, when a fly landed on your testicles, that is no when you know how negotiation should be done. Because when you say, over so come fly no testicles, why over to Samia? So one of the Kwabis negotiating a fly not to a few. The attorney say, also with all this negotiation, you know, Iran, I imagine, they want to prove to Americans, say, he said, yes, I come. Because also America interest in a war, the Strait of Hormuz. The American, they call war, no, hey, I didn't mean, sir. And I did back, we are not, to any the nuclear weapon, and I'm going to say, I'm going destroy the site. Now, I'm going to be succeed here. Nanka, my idea, I'm for a change of regime. Nanka, I'm going to the leadership of France, in Iran. That IRGC for Iran Revolution Council Guard, no, or more establishing in another some by the government in 1979 through Ali Al Humain. Now, since one by no America antenna as in Jim, because one by and see me and Omonis Adami and talk for over 7 years, we in America, Chumaminches are sanctions here, sanctions there. The first negotiation crana on my America here in 1981, the old friend, the all just accord. Now, America imagine say I also must assess how leadership. Because leadership, any American uncle, and sad leadership, so I'm buying a mudu bedimu and Phoebe Brady in over 40 years. No. A mu Brady proxies are mere terrorists. The likes of Hezbollah, Fonny, Wawa, Wada, Mwono, we are seeing, including his America declare Hamas account. And the American Cold War, now my junior said, to be succeeding in destroying the site, I'm going to open nuclear weapon. Let me change the regime. And I said, Iran, I go back to its former state, and the Mohammed Shah, Pearl Harbor leadership. Now, Cold War, I'm going to say, one, they are not certain whether they are able to destroy that nuclear site. In fact, for now, they're about to walk across. They just mean so it is clear to them say regime changing and team mass because Kunu Manangasa and Timemanu, by 80% of them or more, no, it's about to the Abina one. And to make a regime change, you know, I was a bigger opposition. Nanka, we are Nanka, my former government, my years, okay, when they strike Mukum, Ali Al Humain, I'm a catcher, Kruman, is a city, I lead an issue by Fremu, I can't say Mumba, sorry, Namama, my present, Mama, my Emma, in answer to Mustaba. Women ever too so. And there is a clear say, and yeah, dear, America met my regime change. And if America want to succeed in doing a regime change, also Mark has idea of troops, ground troops, soldier for a cocrono. Now, Timuko Kruma, Nipa be 80% in support. So, Nipa over 80% in support to even our cotton. And I'm a catcher, I say, Kabia has also visa or bass and memoir. Now, it means you have a contoka. I want a memo be what's seen our contoka. And America is driving experience from the AC. Mogadishu Warner, and Mokasan Kamoka Farah did. By the time I've been wounded, say that Farah did was supporting, and then some Kronum Finfia,
0: right.
1: And they also learn lesson from what happened in Iraq. The movie said, no, going on the ground to Iran, no, so no help. So regime change is not happening. The nuclear setting has all been destroyed. So I'm going to go to the Kofi. It is clear that they've lost the war. It's not the best in America. Especially when Oko won, and when the approval of Congress, and one that didn't the executive force score, and they spend billions of dollars in the resource men or the other. So now, at the American person me and say, then let's go through negotiation and get what we could have gotten through war. I am Sanka. Sanka didn't talk about it. Yeah. And if a negotiation, mum, and Kwan Kwaji. And the one, more America, more Iran for no. Most of you say, most certain I am demand destroyer. No, I feel the IEAE for the Babaho. No, my baby, share. Now, I'm going to make sure say, I dear friend nuclear energy and a nuclear upon moon. You don't know my enrichment, no, my limit, I bet my. They just mean you. Mobasaja to me say, leadership on the back sponsorship of proxies now, Muye, the last of Hezbollah and the Kuru, major sponsorship now, Saturn is in a harm, Munipa, Ubiase. Message to me, straight from Muzumu Biema, a month far for home without any taxation, be as a Bian Pier to Ubi, and I be visa. When I ran Cassie Debbie, say, just as a negotiation to man, I just say, I sent Tokwano, one to member me, and only one abomi. Because I doubt in Tokwano Pena Musakano, was only Cassa, a baby Jeffrey, some temple. But you run an essay, if it's a weapon, you can answer your conditions in one. Mumia, you're implementing Ome Yunu. Ansana, Momundi, Munkro Faba, some Baba inspectors, because he said, you know, Kumu, a truce, and they are saying, say, you know, say, in Jane, in Shane, and the two of you. And they said, Mumu Banambo, who's a Hana, yes, I know why. Nessa Mukonogas, Yantia was here. Number Sava Taki, I said, the moon, maybe I don't know, Mumu, I said, Mabata Taki. They just mean you, you did to say a truce in Omunda and Takanokua. And I suppose more. How can Hezbollah defend themselves against the attacks of Israel? International company.
0: Okay.
1: And Ababa do Strait of Hormuz. While America says, oh, open up. Yeah, train one free. Quite no. America there. Strait of Hormuz. Maybe Hormuz. I'm a couple of them. Ama. And I know Quran. Iran ship and Gaza. It's a dream. Now Iran says, you say, who Ababa choose Strait of Hormuz? Be Iran. I was on your agreement. Oh no, Mokasa. You go according to your dictates. Some Jews, because some Jews, you have to agree to that. Answer no match them. I'm not going to say, maybe this is not part of the agreement. The agreement for 60 days truce, you know. Just a moment will be out to me. And now, the spokesperson for the negotiation to Mosadia Speaker of Parliament and a majlis for Iran, A. Mohammed Bahiri Galiba, for say, straight of a Muslim, A. Tehran, main power, I'm the negotiation. They say, and now, say, A. Jinaswa, I'm the negotiation. Someone who said America ho here mo pa because pressures come from Kingdom of Saudi Arabia, Bahrain, Kuwait, and Gomo use our own and I'm your trade. They are losing much money. The pressure by America. So these are friends of America, Mama American base. Oh Mukrum. You don't know who say, oh, pressure free moon crop for baby, moon children, survive. Some person tells us, and they be a person, I was sitting there. This is a Muji Tum. You will sign the peace agreement. The provision for the Ome, you know, we should go according to it. And sana, maybe we will. Yatimae. And then I call it, it's a Chima Mentry. Ewa. Area. Now, and Ra, who said America, I say, Omo, Iraq, Omo Kodu Akra. So I know this is about Kodu Akra. So I know this foreign minister of Qatar. Mohammed bin Abdurrahman bin Jasmine Al Thani. Or say, America, Iran from Dubai. The moment from Dubai, no, they came to talk about Omo sanction be America agrees on my FRO, Omo Sika be our Qatar, about $12 billion. I say Omo transfer ma Iran, Namufa, and the Vopobon. And Omo Kaka was a name, whether directly or indirectly, so Omo Suaka, Kasafa, the peace negotiation is so, and was Israel is so say, yes, a agreement between Omo friends, eh? Lebanon, so I'm going to say agreement, sir. And talk around Bejai. Now, I'm going to say agreement, you know. A man can, a man's in the PCO, you be free side in Lebanon. And I'm Kruman said, and I'm a mumpy. And I'm going to say, didn't even for about 2 days, sir. I also agree that Israel, you too, according to the agreement, so I'm free side in Lebanon because the last time I'm going to occupy side in Lebanon in 1982, no. I'm going to tell him, I'll occupy him 2000. And then maybe I'll move more. And Tibia, I'm going to attend a moment, I'm going to pay my job, but I'll be. Is as I say, yes, I'm going to move from Doya and another place. But I hear a bit feel castle the party. For now, I'm going to imagine some of you. Because I don't know his beloved for you to the attack because I was strong on the mountain. And so, I was almost half of Beirut to only start in Lebanon. And I'm going to say, I hear an idea on my freedom for now. So that is it for Middle East. But on Ethiopia. Or Amavi, out of 501 constituency elections, Prosperity People's Party led by Abiy Ahmed. I win 438 seats, meaning it's a circle for more another government. But the fears are that your dear military group of firm are Fana and Ola. Fana, a military group of more friends, Amara. And all our forces here, Romia Revolutionary Liberation, one. I must say, the resource of the they are manipulated, they didn't support the resource, they don't accept it. And I must also plan, they say, among Jabanon to. And I'm something among for Philly, say, so Munjabanon to Munivia, there's a likelihood, say, at the emphasis on Jimma ever honum. Kau say, when Abiy Ahmed by, and the war on Tigray, Emu ya din. Tama for Phil say, Wasabi Winnie, he's a 49 year old guy. Wasabi Winnie, one shall Tigray war also so, Asa Ajin Sim. Now, I did back one, I always say, Obia appreciated the fact, say, no cranny, a minor dear, Wabuam or Manaya Kaba. The economy is growing, there's a development, but the peace in Ethiopia, dear, as our form. Now, I know only a dear Ecosu. Ewo Ethiopia.
2: Na esi South Africa for the nom de buy the omoka se on the 30th of a year June. They will be doing their own house cleaning, sort of. Just omu pianko for if no, they should go back to their country. And now me who video circulating chesenkofono. They were serious about it.
1: They came out in thousands. I mean, some guys are hundreds of thousands. They came out in thousands. And for the first time, even if you have seen, I was shocked. The turnout and I'm by and I'm this side. I don't know. And do you know, say, 2 days before this event.
2: You meet the president.
1: I'm going to share presents. 2 days before, I'm going to share presents. What did they discuss? And then I'm going to challenge and say, hey, your president is such as here. Because he has failed to provide them job. So he's convincing them, say, just to get elected. Because our election at the corner. And the OS sign out to me and vote here, then they come back and find an excuse. Because I did also run for tears and say most of the jobs are foreigners in here, no? And your professional jobs and you're common labor.
2: Yeah.
1: When you're cleaner, when you're gutter, or you're a hairdresser, or you're a mechanic, or you're be a business center, be a, or capital at the running. This is what I mean, a hairdresser in Unqua. Oh, now also, but I'm a hairdresser in here. So the president and one can him say, it will end to nowhere. But because on open the voting team. My name feels oh, a Juana Nukrumun, and yet I ban the improvade, but a who on a Jumanafa. But when he wins the election and finish, nay, in Ifriwa, then he would really to catch up with him. Because Samuel Capital and Midam business, and then a Nemanugu or Babu FO, or China Capital or Cotonaman Boy. And the repercussions are that who's saying, I say, almost celebrities complain, say, most of their concert is being cancelled.
2: Yes. Yes.
1: Okay, I can advise them with some boy, South Africa, and you crab, I'm over saying, I am. They're also complaining. So, Kakraka to catch up with them. But I'm just announcing in some ideas, OBM. Now, so far, Kragana, man, take Ghana for Bia. Government has allocated a place.
2: Oh, so, according to
1: police, safeguard, I say, over 900,000, and I also go go. Kakraka, I be able to say, who's South Africa, more, maybe say. So, only South Africa in war. That's all the Akurano Kwabon. They are also a parent, you know. Ah, where's South Africa, no? I show the consent. Say, I'm a quiet, say, I won't be. A man named Bray, call me Black House, say, dear. I won't phone a crown, I'm South Africa, say, I'm a gentleman, say, Papa, no. I'm a fa, I'm a man on call, because I don't know what to do, I'll hear you, my. Now, one of our ocean, oh, what's that, I'm a bad national. Since you almost a major to Mobia, can be a person or a better genie, maybe I'm a better than Jamon. Now, but even on the flip side of it, you know, and maybe so, my son, I said, they be the way and M. Wamma, money, baby, I will. I'm a Ghana for me and a genie for me. This always have been a girl, because I say, sufferers and they are hardworking guys.
2: Hey, unknown.
1: So, South Africa, see the hardworking guys.
2: South Africa,
1: I was a moment, Cassa, Abu Makam, I said the hardworking guys, you'll be able to feed them, take good care of them. Entina, I'm a warrior, Romo. And I'm by Metromo Triano. They help them in their life. It's also a monkwa, whoever show mana. So, on the South Africa, the repercussion in Yenno, yeah, immediate. But in the wrong line, they will feel it. Look, tell me in 1966 or 69 or 70 something, yeah, yeah, aliens compliance, friends, a law I apply, yeah, no.
2: Nigeria for
1: yeah, they okay, friend Kukrum. No. I can say, Bush, I can say, okay, a law on my memoir to be on Kunukrum or breaking a base, one will be on Kunukrum. We also the consequence of it. When Baba Buhari, a year born Nigeria in 82, Tamay Agiga Papa or Papa Monfu in a backroom, Nigeria saw the consequences of it because nobody are on a Ghana for you in Nigeria. No. When he suck us back to Ghana, it affected Nigerian GDP. So then, South Africa, I'm telling you, sir, I'm up on the handed. I bet take by South Africa's 30 per the better place the independent nation in terms of business. I'm establishing. Can I bet my gas? Oh, it's more a magic and my time maintaining. One video I trendy, even though a joke, a comedy, but the sending message South Africa will be back in the car, say, oh, remember the permano. Oh, yeah, yeah, I can't teach. Okay, so send me master now, Pomono. Maybe I'm passing on Pomono. And he said, I'm the master in the Miss Madia. I'm out. Try to send a message, sir. Confirm Pomono, only a common laborers.
2: Right.
1: They came with profession. And to sack professional people in your country, you know, a danger. But you don't, you look, Osha de Omea Arena. Guy be a Ugandan, maybe. What's your shame, Confirm Amuyano? He hardly sees a second school graduate home. Because Amuni and Debbie Amuyano, he doesn't see, say, also, no, I am him, masters, the MPhil and PhD in South Africa. As I when I'm Oko Hayano, now I'm drop them all.
2: So they don't have a lot of professionals?
1: Yes. Also, as I when Oko High in the education system, I'm going to drop them all. Because Amuya and Sang, I'm going to pay excuses. They like that kind of, and I went in the way to me, went in the way to me. So, I'm going to intelligent guy, pa, now drugs are saying. They are in their locations in the corner, they don't work. They are pay and say, I'm going to survive. When you say one of the BBI shoplifting, hey, we are South African gown. We dear good, so we will start. I'm going to lose this year. When I'm now, I can't forget, we are getting a phone. They are also. And these are done by South Africans. And we are doing because I'm going to say aliens. I'm going to call now, I'm going to sugar. No, I'm Google form.
2: And I'm saying drugs.
1: No, I'm saying we are drugs. I'm going to show you the day. I'm going drugs. I'm here. And they were inciting the public against aliens.
2: The last time my yenegan and Ibikasa ya or say all businesses na oko UK crab, he came back because of the business.
1: Yes, I'm attacking say or drugs. Yes. That's what they do.
2: It was fake.
1: Yeah, I'm fake, you know.
2: Omo de enchineba no be go was oh yeah drugs.
1: Yeah, drugs. And I video no be to video na beka say yeah drug. But we be our own saka boss say. That's what they're doing. Inciting people, blackmailing foreigners. We are waiting. Yeah, they yeah kase. Yeah, I'm going to no, no, no, no. But
2: what
1: I know
2: Ramaphosa God would have said so far.
1: Ramaphosa,
2: Sir
1: Ramaphosa,
2: or Ejekam.
1: Sir Ramaphosa cannot say anything because Sir Ramaphosa is a coward guy. and he's a selfish person, or a self-centered person.
2: That's a self-centered adding.
1: Look, also, because of EFF, France, Jonas Malema case, you know, the youth of the South Africa are charged. EFF is very strong, or more 37 seats in parliament, or more. And the party are out of 7 seats today. In the population, election, about 30 million or 40 million.
2: Right.
1: Otunse has a lot of followers. And these are youth. They see him as a role model. And an Ukrainian papa, the kind of creature.
2: Malema.
1: Malema. And the, that is one.
2: No, no, sorry. The conviction, the cause is a.
1: So, I don't know as I'm now as I'm major just I'm not convincing so we're guilty. But to make the pronouncement at the mom, Kidevan almost jubilation machine or control be to a channel and I'm one who shoot. And he as against the law. I'm person mind the highest punishment. Mostly punishment in a low to high.
2: Yeah.
1: I'm person mind high the highest punishment. Shadow bear on my kind of no tomb.
2: Yeah.
1: Because they see him as an intruder and as a threat to their government. But now the support of Munya. With your friends and the youth, day in, day out, or back quarter. I'm off a dinner tea, not that, you know. I'm also to a bad yamum. So the country already is charged. Now, youth, and as I saw, like I said, oh, ye juma, na man for a year, yampene, na prince, as I umpene, mamuka said, na, they'll turn against him. So to save his government and win his election, or in any, pretend is at now, muya na jinisim. So to intervene again in the catch, or see, they came with policemen.
2: You were powerless.
1: Yeah, they were powerless. The policemen will even help them to do what they want to do. Movie the beer or baby dinner will be the time we're born. Policemen do an end across the door, policemen. Now, police have to leave him and come and take care of the woman. No, police are the tickle.
2: So, ne mode of operation or the mying, police for no, any security officials, no. In fact, because they want to save their faces, into no. Say, Ebia, Yaba Pata, say ha. Na omo babe ye sa gofone babe ye omu si mhunu ni waha enye patasi police phone ebe waha do rather bring ye bian gofone from santasi noma be sana ayese ye nkwa ni ye ni hono omu ye anase we were not involved abe omu ye sa or we were assigned to a different place but truly and really no omu ta omechi ni omu ye
1: no omu ta omechi because usha the turnout you see in their country. Now say and these the South Africans, they couldn't pick intelligence out and run. They come out in that number.
2: They know.
1: Yes. But then because they are sacrificing these aliens for their political offense achievement. Because a man yes, I know got them say be mono page man yeah, mungo me kind maybe. Akusajman. The leader Akusajman. I'm not for I could complain or say. Some of the stores in Iowa, it's been occupied by aliens. Because Dr. Mensah, Central Bank, the sea, said, I war and I saw your mother. How come? Say, Omudia, the other means they pass through the legal means of Motoy, because I buy my son, my farm, Sabia, what a mamu? And a mumuto mamu? And I'm a minimum to mamu. So you can't come and tell me, say, the state is occupied by it. And with time, we should Central Bank. How many aliens are in the Central Bank today? When are they going to start to do their own business? Can you inside this provision stores and that's be you sorry and you for the tongue.
2: Yeah.
1: And then you're not on your idea. Because 80% of provision stores in it's been Ghanaian. Yeah, come you for no. We also enter into competition.
2: Yeah.
1: And successfully here we are. And also central market we are, you see that 90% are Ghanaians and occupable stores. But in South Africa there, I know me and Kasa won the deal. And Obu among first us the mobile. I'm a Makai de Aminuku, or yeah, now to chest us. So now you see one of the mayors in South Africa, said Joe Beggar Senfa, or do so as he says, I live also. How can a government official, a diplomat, you can fly to somebody's country? But I don't know. And the worst part of it is that, yeah, can say, and they are doing more. Yeah, can say that they are doing more. So I think, say, and we are also a Kasachi South Africa. Because if Obiaka and Ness, America says, America, America, only Americans and a better maybe uncle. Now, Sikura, not Trump because of a fence wall between Omoni Mexico. Fence wall, I say me. A couple say, yeah, who was also, and I'm so Lucy Kissing. Say, yeah, who else, American. So, I'll for a Baba war, American, it doesn't make a citizen. A coin on Cotton Abogu say, American laws will be or buy him, no Baba war, a American. They take that boy. As a citizen of America, because you're in America. Sometimes I don't know about law, about my ears, I don't know. People are crying because that's the source of livelihood. And with all the aliens in America, it doesn't affect America up to date. And the South African page, you won't be a Munko page, man. They should learn skill. They should go back to school. And I know journalists, my name is Kasembi. I see what this is 300 Ghanaians I call back to Ghana. You want to ask South Africans to say, have they secured 300 jobs?
2: Yeah.
1: Ghana for 300 call. Into Mizamsa, my 300 Jumayana. You see, it doesn't make sense. And for you to think, say, we young could be beneath, best story, Ababa Tiao, in that manner, okay? Because, so I should say, we are seeing in Africa, we are seeing, I supported South Africa in the apartheid regime, financially, with all these things. Only says, because of, Santina, South Africa, at that time, I'm not far by no. Equity UNITA.
2: Yeah.
1: Sponsor, France, Jonas Savimbi, against the sitting president of Angola. Say, over how Angola president, send by Angola president, and yeah, Junji, now our supporter Mandela, Mandela Baba Ham. And then, Angolans are not safe in South Africa. Ghanaians are not safe in South Africa. The Zimbabweans, the Mozambiques, you know that they a brother, a mom citizenship, a mom passport of those countries say, I'm going to quiet them go swing again. And then they are, hey, Yakura, and say, you see South Africa saying, say, Mandela is a sellout.
2: Recently, that's the narrative of Omoka. One,
1: Mandela, he
2: did it for himself and his family.
1: They were in the family, yeah. When we say Mandela, we Mandela. A man and Takwani Diana almost struggle, almost planning, and not profano is ahead of them. I'm plagana profano ahead of them. I'm going to say there are informants among them.
2: Nani Miniakao.
1: And see, they made a man agreement, or be a better to be an Yunkunu. The first person they caught was Winnie Mandela's brother.
2: Yeah.
1: I'm not trusting Yunkunu. Winnie Mandela did to say, some brother had here, in a agent, Yunkunu. Yunkunu. Just to ensure say, they succeed in getting their independence. And no guy just say, they're me and I'm here, my how many South Africans are now because they're going to be here down for cry for South Africa? So, in Colombia, in Nantes, when Gen Z is among time I struggle, they didn't see anything. I'm also the TRC South Africa, and I'm independent, and I'm more cancer. To me, I'm advised to, yeah, I got a firewall, so be amrefi, be brave, why I cast on my mom, there's one useless boy, be.
2: Why are they?
1: Or to across, I didn't get a fatum.
2: Or
1: South Africa in our Jimmy? And I do that for them every day. Most of you know, you know, house. I want boys be a call home, Ghana for no call. And he won't, maybe I won't. And this boy is saying so many rubbish things.
2: Say, I didn't see a number back.
1: So what is South Africa? Obviously, he's safe. But yeah, I wouldn't picture. I catch and say, die. I didn't have a chin money for Ghana. I'm going to go to Ghana. I'm going to be far. And you see, me and my advice is Ghana for more. Life is more precious than any other thing.
2: Yeah.
1: It is life that creates capital.
2: Mm.
1: It's life that makes people wet. And whatever they are going to lose there,
2: but we are not so free. There will be some Ghanaians that are evacuating or Musisia, are evacuating or more. I'll not be surprised they will move back there again.
1: Or they move back there when it's things of ice. And I wouldn't believe them. But maybe if you say, so I'm moving back, they should go and recoup what they lost and come back home. Maybe I'm establishing business. I will not go back again. South Africa will be a hell to me. So I'm going to go back to South Africa. I'm going to go South Africa because I have to establish myself here. And that's what should be at the back of their mind. We are saying, you can make it. And that's what I pray for them. But they make and say, they should be bold. I say, or far more. I'm about to make coffee. But we don't know what will happen. Ebiana, I want to know who you. So we are a silent attack. Bia, yentia. We have a book. We are saying, "Sabi, moon aliens, blacks, be binia who I say, or say, crowd grumo." Oh, you know, see, because we are going to be open. And the police who are supposed to enforce the law
2: are watching.
1: They are even involved. Tibet,
2: the police are involved.
1: You know, every few na obi ayano.
2: Well, as you remember, a voice note back with me, and be infirmary. We are not any other matters arising. Not you do home and come on 0240
3: 9283. Yembo, I'm in chow. I'm pay. You're a Oxford. Na so, but I'm pay more can sanitation. Ne flood na abba organa huasem. Na alaji kase individuals na ankasa intake responsibility ye nsa enye ye o abrochire ayeti no bibie no no ma wo individual no wo control so bibia is government regulated on say the worker does been ho asemi aban no na de does been abrey ye o enti me we ko to me does been na say me fail na say afi eye ma na me nyaba bi fa mu a wo hwe gugatem but aban na make sure say $3,000 is now one. $3,000 is now one. Your companies, I can see, I'm about to fuck. And yeah, we are only talking about landfill. I don't know. Omo ya recycling. Say omo is and yema recycle any you know. Yeah, incineration, controlled incineration. Our big companies. And no na bit ni abua yi efine free Ghana. Na me ma kan say senka me me ya buyer. Enka sa omo mo de plastic eye omo product no. Omo to nsu ni those things no. Enka yeyi tax being free wo mo so. Na yen tax wo mo say sa tax na yeyi free wo mo so no. Omo fan to omo omo waste ni back. So because only him say sa makoto pay nsu. Na sa manu ma wi. Na sa menin say company ne be sa to boto na free mi hono ma. Min ko to nchine. Meto wa campaign no na sa coins kura na media age. 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ye be ye. And you tell me to abba a yinko for busy on Munayano. And everything starts and stops with the government and as with the leadership. Come my way, I can't be as a brofono. Almost why to say ya, Omuni answer to say ya. But because say Omuni leadership, no, a effective and you tell me I grow my eye crab a hill. I'm roughly almost bruni almost a brofuni will be our canine. 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
4: 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Huh? Cobranning to me, Chibola, or package you pass or will be Jesse came and asked what be Jesse to for one about. Who knew to go on movies who put their movies on chance now to the pow? Would be a janine go pointing back more total chance now, so which me for 15 will be a janine's war. For my Timono, the CBE. Toda a boy to petition Tisudo, or Momu Bibudia, or me disappointed here. And so, Momo and the Samo Bam, but some of my girlfriends, no me diso, a chain yet, number four, but some say, and for my same tonche. You saw Momu DC 4 years, who didn't say one to me a day, a trumpet and a man a cop. So, nay, it's me to boil a goose so much as I should be those a bab one 10 pound who boil a pine, would pay goose when you pine, because we are singing our boiler. I didn't know what's a basa. Me ne that give them get some remote or tea. Nami nam be a bit too mean so towards me, jab well a goose room to her, who need ball and in now, this a mudos of coffins with him. Nama bet two of me a ball if you go, no way to now walk. Make me see if you're going to cry, I'm what's a such. I'm telling you. Because sometimes we say, I'm for force, I apply force, or yeah, she has, yeah, go float all this. He didn't say, no, no. Any, what's a bona car fire service for us? One poor man service or more mobile Ghana fire service, and shooting them for you, one mobile. I was here fighting more, say, I buy a more and equip you, I'm no more. I can't do a mobile, you know, the story I need, do a matania, grow mobile. and you man that a trim on Muguswa and a year German Catra and Service and no quail be as a good new made it drew to free him doing Jano, yet yet dandana. Say a more tender fire water tender for flocra, fire tender for flocra, dandana. If you give your June, and so no one will use you, then your day. Miss Messre, a year in your Betrema Fire Service, no may be, or Muguswans or maybe or more bomb day, and Nimia. Obin be doing that as we need insurance.
2: Yeah.
4: O pra, o prapa, o wo, o kwa, o di demo, o di kwa. Sango fui, na ye brom, we do matem. Na mo hui amabo.
2: Na fire service asemo o Kenya la, jim se, beye month, last month, early last month, na insu, your friend say, e jato, police depua, e ben kantumantu, upusi tono.
1: Okay.
2: Na, uni mse abro mu dum jano. Akadia ni nya to the extent say host no ano no dadie nze dadie na wa no
1: at
2: the force 2 years me be ball ba ko bo na ese emergency as here rush no ko
1: na possible
2: ye bisa ne colleague ba ko I think it was joining you so says then ye bisa ne colleague ba ko no o say at this moment omo an ese omo kika omo nsase na omo de hwe no because they there's no insurance.
1: Yeah, I learned the solution. But the last time I told you, I said, I saw more insurance than I'm on the Ministry of Interior. Like, I'm more by insurance.
2: I'm more by
1: I mean, so my cry.
2: You're more me pranid, you're me prep.
1: Now imagine, say, we be all fighting fire. You will say, it's no insurance covered. Yes. That means, say, along the line, I'll call Prana or Oshia. And one said, Jika Krakosham, but an insurance baby Koval, I saw Yareda, it's no worth sacrificing. For that,
2: and that is where my concern comes in with that 300 million CDC.
1: Yeah,
2: it's good, say, we president, Akase and release says, Kano. But I feel, sir, yeah, she baby, I had the questions with you because Osha breakdown now 150, right?
1: Yeah.
2: 150, no. First 150 million no, here for emergency relief and
1: yes.
2: Here assistance to families affected by floods, temporary shelter and essential supplies such as food, water and bedding. And the next one, your support to communities that suffered damage.
1: Yes.
2: Now, the next 150 here for flood mitigation. Now, repair and improved drainage system, clearing blocked drains and waterways, and a BMO say other projects intended to reduce the impact of future flooding. Don't you think we should redirect funds maybe also into tooling and rescue services?
1: Yes, yes. At least that one is also extremely important. Because in Russia, I didn't see a knack and finish your focus for
2: Titi,
1: and I never took
2: the bucket.
1: Let's just see we should move beyond this. I think also here. It's a machines in our motor, which in it was packing and running this, you know. Now, here it be
2: outboard motor.
1: Outboard motor, yeah. Now, here be a helicopter with a farm on for from a more fierce one, more than that. So, never be brave, you need to provide. I said, we your sister, Monaco, I say, NC, we're happy. Sanity, NT, say, oh, by yeah, towards that, you know. Can you be sorry, you know? Think most of the houses were two exits and entry. I feel questions like if we are not here, no, is it they bring a single exit?
2: Yeah.
1: I don't get there, they will be dying.
2: Mm-hmm.
1: And also, can you know, or Dino gate or South Veranda? See, two random the other, also, who is the agent? Is a be a habit, she never have you know, NC and change. Tis a she have no, never find MP. Nothing like I said, Nanka, I also have a beauty, I die. Sanity, and says, okay, I'm going by the don't helicopter. Now go to talk, sir, motors in the informable canoes in a. Can be paid by so na jamo ke salam da bena win so you better na da
2: kasa ye won say ewa
1: a waste of money and nka yamfa nko ya de bi yamfa nko that's what we think as any ba no kroma na fie bi bubu egu ya from say is a play in crime say is a cover in crime say we could have done that for us but we say oh da bena be say we say ska kwa abakura kasa obey hanga oh the hanga there playing that's how we are. That's how we are so we are looking at the effects. So I don't know any seen Nadia man yet. Yeah, it says Kakwa. But the engine said that, you see. Maybe I want some rafone, see, and a mobano, a body machine's bano. They plan and bought it and kept things for years.
2: Problem and see, and some
1: no, they are very proactive.
2: Ah, now she's training in poor, yet they're in fire service. yadwe ni se jana na eso mu dum e je dum training na ne ene jogging ni jama afa
1: na na akope ladder bi amamu na afa.
2: But effectively in this century 2006 this year and now say year modern age
1: jana kwa bana jana so jinzi jao
2: and as funny as it sounds, you might be right. In a sense, personifying a jano. In a sense, a jar, the type of inflammables are near back then.
1: Exactly.
2: It has changed now.
1: It has changed now.
2: Because ABR back then, you know, ABR electric wire, be never touch it.
1: And I'm going to be the whole house, you could have a cylinder. And every room was cylinder. The effect is different from a radio.
2: Yeah.
1: And the name of what they are more plastics, a woman, combusting, maybe a woman, a chair and radiano.
2: Jamaka, dear cry, a different.
1: And a ceiling, yeah, modern ceiling, see. So I will never be also, you upgrade the system. Many say, in time, she, yes, you talk with your car, I say, Skakwa, and I'm wrong with the Dabena be you. That is how we talk in this country.
2: Why should the fire service move to? It doesn't make sense to me. Baby a flooding, is your to Okudum Jano. But only choice be why can't we provide drones for them to move? It is not a luxury.
1: Drone 200 million Ghana cedis send a bear jet here. I say, sika we dia den and then kura bi okura sukura mu ya baby na and then wura we say yeah first kano. That's how we are.
2: Yeah.
1: But over new because a drone will come, maybe I London, Anna, America, Japan. It was for 10 years going to use it.
2: Yes.
1: That's why I got to throw it to because I'm on train my beans and San Imagine say, Ben Day. Imagine at all. Say, we be say, bad, say, that was a yen.
2: And especially in the age, you're headed towards climate change. How prepared are we for national disasters?
1: Sure, remember Casamancho. Say build it 10-story building, 27, 30. I don't cry. Maybe 15 and that. Because I say first service, I'm allowed to do 10-story building.
2: There be,
1: and we have not stopped people from doing that building. No.
2: Yes.
1: Yeah, I'm gonna put up that building. We are looking at the general control 17th floor.
2: Yeah. Recently, one hotel was in person me boom mudding. Foreigner be. I'm not sure that I'm playing Krobet name. Confirm lift. And I doom so into your cam.
1: Wow.
2: And I almost saw, I saw when you doom light because of layover. A year penna, almost plants need take you over. But lift ne jammy. Who's it to me jammy?
1: A jammy,
2: and no, I can't feel no, I am caught and no, I
1: be a crowd because
2: to me, BM and Yashi. Na. I said, yeah, free fire service, no baby. Now, Osha equipment on the bar.
1: Oh,
2: and you enough, but they are trying. Now, a quay be pan, you won't feel free with the new mob on the aquarium. Left by the lift, and now, please.
1: Africa lives on for. Moving the board, social media, so I could have a rare between metal and me. Who's a grammy diagram? Who is this one doing people?
2: It's Yakim.
1: And I'm here, parents in a fire service on by. I'm going to say, and I will show us ultimate and tomato to a pump to say that, and you buy a waffle. And I'm a boy. Never make us a 2 year to say that to my Ziska, and Ziska. Tell my erected the CCTV camera. Because I'm to come, let me that I'm here program me our kinesi.
2: Okay.
1: Come, sir. Yes, Ziska, come up with a city and a bear, or your continuity because we'll grow 2 million times a massa. Only my dear, baby. Oh, over the crowd and you're connected. Now you found light ground connected and you're buying the person with this. That's our thinking. You're too pessimistic to do. Maybe I'm saying, yeah. And then most of the crimes are police for check across for. Hey, that's CCTV camera number. So I was saying, so you're too much. We need to spend more to save future. But the crew might acquire a car quite hospital. Hey, a car quite hospital. I'm back as a copy card, independent in the Say ya dia be e may immediate resource. Chroma and pan see a got to play am a present and I'm off for complain.
2: Yeah. Yeah.
1: Oh no say American president play no matter for. We know so my airlines in the last flight. Our two our cocoa baby.
2: Politics.
1: And it's how flat that I say America so you should be president, America you should be no. Yeah, the bag and a hand quank because first class.
2: Oh, yeah, come on.
1: So you ask yourself, say, yeah, they be nipa.
2: Partisan politics, say, hi, Adrian. She said, timer, ubi wo position on so, the your friend is and the jet is fit for purpose. Good day.
1: Oba, I say, minfo.
2: Oba.
1: I say, minfo.
2: What was in there, Ayen? Before I say,
1: minfo.
2: I didn't need the one, brother.
1: Senate, you see, we are exploiting each other. And to you, so say politicians in a agent back, who say, so do you want to see a moon? Pure, and then I can say, politician doesn't have a principle, and the principle is the decision of the majority. And say, he said, do you want to see him from the left? On himself, left in the crying, he said, ah, never fano, because I don't know, or far, or bad, you open. So that's how we run the country. And because we're in a country where the ignorance is so high, I got people say, oh, share education background, still now the illiterate in the also. To be all the emotions in the casa.
2: Ah, a large.
1: Assemble the bar. Now, Gidi no Thomas.
2: And then National Day of Prayer.
1: Ah, yeah, ne. In my own position, be praying. I'm National Day of Prayer. I'm saying ne. I'm going to invite him to RCC today. And then FSU, FSU like me wa. Oh, I'm going for jump up. I'm going for Magana here as soon as you may.
2: That's
1: why I can see.
2: The nation has not come.
1: I saw some posting be the MMDCs in a postal post on Moody. I say. Let's share prayers and bear but when you say, and the RCC grab an invitation.
2: National Day of Prayer.
1: I'm saying, the RCC has an invitation by. And I think I have
2: we
1: to.
2: We pray for what?
1: For peace and prosperity.
2: I agree, but we pray
1: and
2: for
1: development.
2: Your bomb prayer, that's our attitude change.
1: I said, the point is that, when you say, there's a saying in the Quran, God says that, in Allah, Allah, you get your baby coming, hata you get your baby and for him. Say, I'm going to say, Nipokubia. This is why I'm just almost said the womb. This is one passing over Muskamus, and we now got them passwa. Well, we Pabona born quite because in Panarasano, Emphas Camero. Babon passing over Muscano to him. No, you would go for Sajima National, a Mosca. This is one passing Ghana, yes, and J, and you develop. Then, yeah, your mindset, we are not heading towards the air canal. It's not going to happen.
2: National Day of Priano. Media come and qua, we can declare it, but not make it a state event.
1: Oh,
2: nothing will change if we say today is National Day of, like just like National Chocolate Day. We say today is National Chocolate Day, until you at least try and purchase a chocolate, try and purchase we visa. It is not state fully state funded, but yakoboa pata, it comes with a budget. We honorable buy. Ni ti bi obenom we buy so for buy we buy ye be manu ni TNT ye current sound ye ko ye see let's not lie to ourselves.
1: If what we are doing you are we should say ye dia no kind of dia honam be dia I mean have no problem with it say ko kobom pa ye na obi na dia dia ye catch ngobo ye man no eni aye adwun say sad na person ye ya no problem but yakoba ko pa say yakoba me so ndwe me nkon kan me nkon enim na wie ya na ye different in contrast to what we are asking God for there let's say a waste exercise there
2: no National Day of Prayer is good don't get me wrong it's good we can declare it say a National Day of Prayer ochina holiday na near Friday right
1: yes
2: Friday is a holiday.
1: Public Day, 3rd.
2: Yes. We declare it fair enough. But an honor was significant historical in political history. So we observe it. But what's wrong, sir? Anka, you declare a National Day of Prayer. Say a prayer for your country. Bibisa. But not to make it like state event. No. A honor na emi problem.
1: Me na mi fi se.
2: Now we are that same time no productivity Sanka
1: I agree with you but I see there's another symbolism of it's name be womb say you go share honor be a sophony and cremophonie
2: why don't they meet in ABM fan is a minister way office make your church your imam or your
1: inviting all the stakeholders together. And then we can say, invitation. We are inviting all the stakeholders together. They have a trust about some pine. And I think, say, except that, me, I don't believe, say, na ya adwene mu ya adwene say ampa bona ya bona no adwene kwa kwa. And I think that was
2: it. Me they making it a state event. I am highly against it.
1: Yeah, okay.
2: Declare it a day of prayer.
1: So be
2: America
1: America
2: does that. America does that. But they don't. Yeah, mo gwan frɛ so for pain say but
1: na say I feel yeah sure say we in a long time we also do the American one.
2: Yeah, yeah sure say ni na ye ni say na ye be kwa
1: ni. Yeah,
2: oh yeah,
1: also can never about say aglo for
2: aglo was not state sponsored.
1: I agree but state support one so that what? They give them live telecast. I don't say they are not paying
2: with
1: GTV live mom that
2: they their right to apart from GTV and the rest they were right to people, I mean, I think the media houses, they write for sponsorship.
1: Mm-hmm.
2: Oh, say, if you have a more airtime and I say,

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He's the God's favorite son. 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
1: You too.
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0: 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This advert is FDA approved.
1: Obi, I'm a German. I'm a German. I'm a wedding. Papa, be. Sharing it. Basa, I be a

0: Pia Candel crew. Ah, wins with the Nepapo. Munko a Jabba jewelry. And what would the pure gold? A good year.
1: Hey, a Jabba jewelry. A what the enemy pay?
2: All right, Yabako a Jabba jewelry.
0: A Jabba jewelry. A one now will pay pure gold. Yeah, yeah, yeah, wedding. Any engagement rings, bracelets, anklets, waist chains. Asuma dear, kuma dear papa. The border for more ubina. Or ye be our Ghana, no, ye be swaman on it. And yet, in a way, we were a Jabba house. A Dun Kumasi, Pemper Second Street. Monfre 0320-27708 and 0277-104488. 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
3: Okukasema bibiaye sushuri. Internet. Hey, adia huniapa. 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And I know adofu baya. Unia internet. I know a ding. Obetia ye dwuma fifie wa bra wonyo hawo bia ye de abefu mfidie nam abefu kwan so e de dachi ben ye nyuma refo e wo homa abrebiara emwo bi na wonya ye wo homa oman mu ba bia wo bia hwehwe Kenny Rose Wireless 0208-282810 Kenny Rose Wireless internet made easy.
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